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Radio K, Real College Radio. You just heard Blind Smile by Core Deluxe. Right before that was Parallel by Milena Cole. Before that was Jigsaw Falling Into Place by Radiohead. And at the very beginning of this hour was Elephant Woman by Blonde Redhead. I'm DJ Jupiter. You're tuning into my super awesome birthday edition of my variety show here on the weekends. Today is Saturday, if you didn't know that, and this week was my birthday, so I'm calling this my birthday DJ shift, and that means that I'm going to play only the best music for you. You will hear no better music anywhere else except for right here. You'll just have to trust me on that. So, Blonde Redhead, Elephant Woman, oh, so good. What a great start to the hour. Jigsaw Falling Into Place by Radiohead. You just don't know how much these songs make me so happy. Parallel by Milena Cole, that's like a new favorite of mine. And then Blind Smile, that one I actually had never heard before. I think it was released like yesterday or something. Very, very, very, very exciting music that I have for you tonight. Yeah, that's my like anecdote for you. Next up is a set of four songs that is going to be like space themed. So I found a CD in our library by an artist called Man or Astro Man, and I was like, Astro, like astronaut, like astrophysics, like space, like I'm quite interested in that. And since this DJ shift is me themed, since this DJ shift is DJ Jupiter themed, I thought that I had to play it. So I found a couple of other songs for you that are like related to space in some way, like related to the moon mostly, or just like space in general, or like they have it in the name or the title or like in the lyrics and like that kind of thing. So I think it's gonna be pretty out of this world, if you catch my drift. Starting off with Aruj Aftab, Last Night Reprise, in which she sings, "Last night my lover was like the moon," right here on Radio K, Real College Radio.

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You've just heard U-235/PU-239, or perhaps Uranium-235/Plutonium-239 by Man or Astro Man. Right before that was Blue Moon by the Marcells. Right before that was The Space by Kariah Brené. That was Radio K in studio performance. And then at the very beginning of those four songs was Last Night Reprise by Arooj Aftab. That was a very, very, very loosely themed, like, space set of songs. You know, did you get it? It was like the moon, and then it was the space, and then it was Blue Moon, and then it was Man or Astro Man. But I guess that had to do with, like, elements and stuff like that. So yeah, I don't know. It's up to you, the listener, how good of a job I did. So feel free to judge me. Also, if you're interested, send me some more recommendations and I will try to play them on air tonight. Anyways, we are at 7:30, which is crazy. I feel like I've been here for like 5 minutes. So we're going to play a really, really long song, but just an awesome song, like, across the board. Like, you're not going to find a better song. Actually, you will probably find a better song out there, but, like, of all the classics that I could have chosen, I think I chose well. This is Hotel California, right here on Radio K, Real College Radio.

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Radio K, Real College Radio. That was Blowing Up by Dinosaur Jr. Right before that, Born to Run by Bruce Springsteen. That's an easy name to say. I should know how to say that. Before that, Hotel California by Eagles. And right before that was Shadow Play by Adonis. It's one of those. Yeah, very interesting set of songs, but I kind of liked it. The Eagles was a recommendation from my friend. Thank you very, very much for that. I had a lot of fun with Hotel California. One of the best songs, like, ever. And then also right after that, Born to Run by Bruce Springsteen. Like, man, this is, like, they're classics for a reason, you know? Yeah, I'm DJ Jupiter. You're listening to my super awesome kind of birthday set. Yeah. It's been awesome. And I guess we'll just keep listening to awesome songs. I've gotten a lot of recommendations, so I'm trying to search our libraries looking for them. Thank you very much for those. And we'll just keep it moving, I guess. Yeah. Nothing interesting has happened since I last started talking to you, but I did find, I finally found an Aphex Twin CD. I think they had gone missing before. One of them had gone missing, and I couldn't find it, but it's back. And so maybe we'll listen to a little bit of that. Not quite yet, though. Yeah, so this is Safe Word by Accessory right here on Radio K, Real College Radio.

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Radio K, Real College Radio. You've just heard Sayonara Penguin by Ichiko Aoba. Right before that was Your Racist Friend by They Might Be Giants. Prior to that, Silly Love Songs by Paul McCartney and Wings. Before that was Hold On by Sarah McLachlan. And yeah, at the beginning of that five song set of songs was Safe Word by Accessory. A couple of those were some listener recommendations. Hold On, Silly Love Songs, Your Racist Friend. Thank you so much for all of you who sent those in. I'm going to be so honest, they did not fit together, like, at all. So next time you guys, you know, want to send in some recommendations, you should, like, you know, communicate with each other beforehand, like, maybe come up with a plan, like, what is the theme, you know. Just kidding. I appreciate it so much because it makes it really interesting to listen to songs that I don't know if I would have picked up otherwise. So yeah, this has been very, very fun. I'm DJ Jupiter. My hour is not up. I don't know why I just started talking like I'm ending the show or something. I'm still here, whether you like it or not. I'm going to try to play some Aphex Twin for you, because that sounds pretty fun. Maybe some Nina Jirachi? Like, guys, this is going to be an exciting night, if it isn't already. So yeah, keep tuning in. Keep sending recommendations as well. Maybe I'll try to actually, you know, fit them together more nicely than I have been before. But anyway, this is X-T-A-L, X-Tal, X-Tal. X-Style by Aphex Twin, right here on Radio K, Real College Radio.

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4: And everything is going to the beat. 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

Radio K, Real College Radio. You've just heard Sleepyhead by Daphne Jane. Right before that was Sleepyhead by Passion Pit. Before that, London Song by Nina Jirachi. And yeah, prior to that, X-Tal by Aphex Twin. So yeah, those last two songs, both titled Sleepyhead, both very different vibes. I honestly expected them to be a little bit more, you know, like, good with each other. I'm coming up with some great adjectives tonight. Can you tell that I'm getting a little tired? I guess Sleepyhead describes me more than either of those songs. But yeah, Passion Pit, Sleepyhead, it's actually an insane song. Like, there's so much going on. It's so sparkly. Like, there's so many chimes in it. And then the Sleepyhead by Daphne Jane, that one was so much more chill, like infinitely more chill than Passion Pit. So yeah, just a little bit of maybe it goes to show how the title of the song doesn't necessarily determine what the song is gonna sound like. So don't judge a book by its cover, kind of thing that I discovered tonight. I guess I'll continue to learn that lesson as long as I need to. Anyways, this is DJ Jupiter. I'm having so much fun. I'm loving all of the music that we're playing. It's been a lot of random music, and it's also been a lot of music that I do know, which has been exciting. So I'm like discovering new things, but I'm also like sharing what I really like. So it's like a win-win for me, you know what I mean? Speaking of like new music or music that I'm not really sure what it's going to produce, like, yeah, keep on listening because we're going to have a lot more of that and it's going to be fantastic. Yeah, keep listening to Radio K, Real College Radio.

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That short little guitar riff, I guess, that you just heard was Wishful Thinking by Winnie. Before that was Barnstorm by Paul Spring. Before that was Aim Scream by Blonde Redhead. And then, yeah, prior to that, Memory Eater, Alex Alone. And then, yes. At the top of the set was Dance With Me Tonight by The Wonders. So we went from like some like exciting songs to like a little more like heavy rock songs. And then we went to like acoustic guitar. So yeah, that was interesting. That was a good couple of songs right there. I'm a really big fan of the album Barnstorm by Paul Spring. The song you heard was like the word eponymous? Maybe it needs to be his name and the song's name are the same. Or is it like the song's name and the album have the same name? So that can be eponymous? Or am I even saying the right word? You know what? I'll look it up for you after I stop talking. I really like that album. I also really enjoyed that guitar, like, cute little tune, Wishful Thinking by Winnie from the album Flowers for Winnie. I hope you liked it too. Anyways, you're not gonna believe what I have queued up next. It's an amazing set of songs. I honestly have no idea what they sound like, but they're all very special. And I'll tell you why. It's because I'm calling this my birthday DJ shift because this week is my birthday, which is awesome. And so I was looking through our library and I discovered that we have a lot of songs just titled birthday. So I'm gonna play as many of them as I possibly can before the hour is up. Are you ready? I'm so ready. The next three songs are called birthday. So it's going to be birthday, birthday, birthday right here on Radio K, Real College Radio.

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1: Hello, this is Andrew WK. I'm very happy to be on this radio station. So happy that I named myself after it. This is Radio K.

smoke blend. The facts for the 85, I spent a lifetime scrapping on the scrimmage line, suspended in time, in ways I've been rigid. It's one thing to preach, a whole nother thing to live it. I tell you what I think for a living. From the utmost, the greatest gifts is given. 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Finally. 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

boots still polo down, the pants is pleated, and some white noise ones, cause it's still mad, still mad, still ivory, good I make you panic, the fit giving sporting cannon, I've been all over the planet, I was getting off fast.

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2: Hello. Hey, I'm up. 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

0: line. So if your car won't start, if someone breaks your heart, if the rain won't let up in the pines, any time of day I could be miles away. 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

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I am DJ Borealis, taking over for the next 2 hours. I don't really have any plans for tonight. I'm just going to play whatever comes to mind. And so I'm going to start off this first set with some New Order, Age of Consent. So once again, you're listening to Radio K, Real College Radio.

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Radio K, Real College Radio. I am DJ Borealis. What you just heard was Blue Train by the late, great John Coltrane. And then before that, we had Saeta by Miles Davis off his, in my opinion, underrated album, Sketches of Spain. These really great jazz writers from like the 50s and 60s, like especially John Coltrane and Miles Davis, they really just had like a unique magical quality that really puts you into a trance when you hear their music. Like for these two tracks, it's different because these come from like two different eras, not just for like the time period, but for like the artists themselves. Like John Coltrane would do some different, very different stuff in the 60s, and Miles Davis was like definitely doing something along the lines of Blue Train, like John Coltrane was doing back in the 50s, but they both have that kind of like entrancing quality. And then before that, we had No Ordinary Love by Sade, of course. Love Her, Love the Band. Before that, we had Age of Consent by New Order, of course. I'm going to switch it up slightly in this next one. I want to make a set out of some Brazilian music. So this next song is Os Mutantes with O Relógio. And once again, you're listening to Radio K, Real College Radio.

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Radio K, Real College Radio. I am DJ Borealis. What you just heard was O Trem Azul by Lo Borges. May he rest in peace. He died, I think, earlier this year. It's very unfortunate. It was so sad to hear about. But he was such an amazing songwriter, and this song is a key example of it. All of the stuff that he wrote on this album, Club de Esquina, that he co-wrote with Milton Nascimento.

Before that, we had Corcovado by Stangess and João Gilberto, samba, bossa nova classic that I have not heard enough, admittedly. I know the obvious, Girl from Ipanema, but there's some really great stuff on the rest of this album, I'm finding out. And then before that, we had Carlos Lucía, Chico y Tiago by Milton Nascimento, who I mentioned before. He wrote Club de Esquina with Lo Borges. This is some very different stuff from what he was doing on that album. This is a way more, like on this album, he was trying to incorporate Brazilian folk a lot more in his music. And also like some jazz, but that was in a lot of his music. He incorporated a lot of jazz. Great song. Before that, we had O Relógio by Os Mutantes. My friend like described them to me as like a Brazilian band doing like a Sgt. Pepper's thing, and I think that's a great description for what that is. So for this next set, I'm gonna start off with some Cumbia Colombiano, Bartolomeo Urieles and Efrén Brujos y su Conjunto with Amor de Ma del Mar de Lina. 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

Radio K, Real College Radio. What you just heard was Only Love Can Break Your Heart by Neil Young. Before that, we had Help Me by Joni Mitchell. So we had some folk classics, as it may be. And then before that, we had A Tough Dub by Augustus Pablo. And then before that, we had Amor del Magdalena by Bartolomero Urieles and Efrem Burgos y su Conjunto. This entire set was me just kind of trying out stuff and seeing how it sounds. Neil Young and Joni Mitchell are personally some big blind spots. But I honestly loved like everything that I heard, especially like the cumbia. I think that's something that I really want to hear more of. And also the Augustus Pablo, even though I've heard some Augustus Pablo before. So yeah, next up, it's going to be a long one, so strap in. The next song is going to be Feedpegger Part 2 by Boris. And once again, you're listening to Radio K, Real College Radio.

0: 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We often mix multiple songs on top of one another, so no two shifts sound the same. 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

Radio K, Real College Radio. I am DJ Borealis. What you just heard was Children of the Grave by Black Sabbath. Great song, the classic from those great Black Sabbathers. Weirdly poignant song for the current state of the world that I picked, interestingly enough. Before that, we had Black Breath by Repulsion. One of those, like, late 80s, early 90s death metal slash grindcore bands that I haven't gotten into yet, but I really liked what I just heard. Before that, we had Unjustified Murder by Drop Dead. Love me some Drop Dead, love me some Power Violence, especially from the Northeast. Tends to be better when it's vegan, interestingly enough. And then before that, of course, we had the great Hulking Feedbacker Part 2 by Boris. Really, really just stupendous song. I was talking about trances before. This is another song that really gets me and really puts me into a trance when I hear it. It's just so overpowering. But anyway, these next four songs, I think, might be the last of the night, at least for me. But I'm going to keep it heavy. This next set is going to start out with Dreamhouse by Deaf Heaven. And once again, you're listening to Radio K, Real College Radio.

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I'm DJ Contrivance, the host of Pick It Up, Radio K's third wave ska show. 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

mirror reflect what you are, in case you don't know. 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

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You just heard Dressy Bessie with I Saw Cinnamon. That was the last of a handful of individuals we just met this morning. Before that, we had Tully Craft with Georgette Plays a Goth, Tallulah Gosh with Test Card Girl. We started off that set with The Clash and Charlie Don't Surf. Charlie Don't Surf is the only one here that is actually not an individual, although I suppose Test Card Girl isn't named within the Tallulah Gosh tune. Charlie Don't Surf, as you may or may not know, dear listeners, is mainly talking about Charlie, not as a person named Charlie, but as slang for soldiers, talking about specifically, I believe Charlie Don't Surf is from Apocalypse Now, if you're familiar with the film. So talking about the different ways that soldiers see each other and how they use it to justify their actions in combat. But yeah, good morning, everyone. My name is DJ Figs. I will be with you until 9 a.m. this morning. I am always so grateful to wake up the booth with all of y'all. And I have more people I'd like to introduce you to this morning, actually. However, these next two people, I mean, I guess this next set is kind of taking a more collegiate term. And that's mainly because the next person I'm going to introduce you to is none other than Snoopy, Snoopy's favorite alias, Joe Cool. It's the second week of school here at the University of Minnesota, or I guess we're starting our third week. Gosh, how time flies. And so I've been looking at a lot of Joe Cool comics recently. I was not aware that his primary personality traits are A, quote, eyeing chicks, which I don't know if I appreciate. And then secondly, wanting a pair of wheels. He's very set on getting off campus, it seems. But yeah, I love Joe Cool and his energy that he brings, throwing frisbees around the quad. And B.B. King has done a fabulous rendition of his theme song. So that's what we're going to hear coming up next, followed by a couple of other wonderfully scholastic tunes. But you're listening to Radio K, Real College Radio.

Radio K, Real College Radio. You just heard Chemistry by Kimya Dawson. That's off of My Cute Fiend, Sweet Princess. Before that, we had Sam Cooke with What a Wonderful World. Tale of Mr. Morton off of the Schoolhouse Rock soundtrack. And we started off that set with B.B. King and Joe Cool. 10 out of 10. Across the board, I'd like to think. I am pretty obsessed with the Schoolhouse Rock album we have here at the station. I play it quite frequently. I just think it's so lovely, and I do plan on going as the Unpack Your Adjectives girl for Halloween. It's going to be a glorious time. Also, I had a dear listener ask if there were any songs out there that exist about Joe Preppy, which is the preppy version of Joe Cool. Unfortunately not, though it pains me to say. I wish there was. I feel like Joe Preppy, if you don't know, is like Snoopy's alias where he has like little glasses and a bow tie and like a badminton racket. I just think that there's not a lot of media about him generally, but I think we can change that. Maybe that's what we can bring back this year, bring some light back into our eyes, as it were. But until then, I love Joe Cool, and I love the energy he brings most of the time. Sometimes he can be a bit strange, I'm going to be honest. But yeah, if you're just tuning in, my name's DJ Figs. I'll be with you until 9 a.m. this morning. And so far, we've played a lot of songs about characters. Mr. Morton being one of them. But Kimya Dawson has kind of left us in this soft little place this morning. And I think we're going to keep sitting there for a little while. And I also have some new releases that I'd like to share with you this morning. Starting off, though, we're going to stay in the softness with one of my favorite artists of all time, Labby Siffre, and Crying, Laughing, Loving, Lying off of his album of the same name. After that, we will get into some new releases. But for now, here's another oldie, I guess. 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
2: Hi, I'm Creekbed Carter Hogan. You're listening to Radio K. Good choice. Don't change it. Stay right here. Why are you running? Stop running. Leave it on.

Radio K, Real College Radio. You just heard So It Goes by Liana Flores. That's off of her new EP, And So It Goes. Liana Flores is one of my favorite artists releasing right now. She does this incredible bossa nova-y, wonderful music. I believe she's British-Brazilian. I'm not sure where she's based out of. But I love her work dearly. I really loved her last album as well, so I'm very excited that she's released more stuff. Before that, we had Ichioka Oba with Sayonara Penguin, another song that I love dearly because of the little penguin noises in the background. And we started off that set with Angela Autumn, Mountain Stream, and Labi Sifri, Crying, Laughing, Loving, both of which made me feel like I was like running through the countryside, maybe going on a road trip, looking at a bunch of rolling hills, which is a beautiful thing. I think going on next, we're going to stay again in this kind of soft place. It's a chilly morning here in Minneapolis, a little misty outside. I think it's only right to play some Nick Drake. We're going to have At the Chime of a City Clock coming up next. And if you would like a say in what's coming up next, you most certainly can. Go to radiok.org. We have an email and a phone number that you can send requests into. Without further ado, though, here is Nick Drake, and you are listening to Radio K, Real College Radio.

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You just heard Milo with Winona. That's featuring Jamil Woods and Vagabond, a local artist, by the way. Before that, we had Stereo Lab with Ping Pong, Kitty Craft, another basically local artist with All Right. We started off that set with Nick Drake at the Chime of a City Clock. Speaking of Chime of a City Clock, we're coming up to the top of the hour here at the radio station. If you're just joining us, my name is DJ Fix, and I'll be with you until 9 a.m., where I will pass you over to the wonderful folks at Mountain Connections. We've had a fun morning, a relatively soft morning. I love Stereo Lab deeply. I play Ping Pong pretty much every time I'm in here, I think. I've been trying to listen to more and more of their albums because I've realized that outside of Mars Odic Quintet, that album that Ping Pong is off of, I haven't listened to a ton more of their stuff. I hadn't realized until I started intentionally listening to more of their albums how much they repeat their messages over and over. A lot of their music is French, and then it repeats the same phrases continually. I talked to my father about this and was proceeded to get incredibly jealous when he told me that he had seen Stereo Lab live when one of the times they originally came, I believe to Minneapolis, talking about the immensity of the sound that they had when they played all at once, how wonderfully overwhelming it all was. I unfortunately did not catch them the last time they were in the cities, one of the regrets of all time probably on my part, but that's okay. If you have a concert story that you'd like to tell me about, feel free to do so. I said this last time, but if you'd like to submit a request, email and phone number on our website, radiok.org. But until then, as we usher in the top of the hour here, we're going to kind of get a little jazzy because there's been some wonderful new jazz releases lately. We're going to start with the Hollow Laws, and then we're going to go into one that I'm especially excited about, which is the Ezra Collective's new album Here Because of Hope. I've been listening to this album all week. It is incredible, in my opinion, back to front. I'm going to struggle with picking a track off of it, but you'll just have to stick around to see which one I do. Until then, though, here is Caldera 2 by the Hollow Laws. 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
2: There's this energy that follows us as a people. 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

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You just heard Janelle Monáe with So Afraid off of Dirty Computer. Before that, Arlo Parks with Impurities off of My Soft Machine. Second in that set, we had Ezra Collective with Birdie Sings. That's off of their new project, Here Because of Hope. We started off that set with another new release, The Alalas with Caldura 2. Wonderful stuff. I don't even know where to begin to talk about all of that. I think I want to begin with talking about that Ezra Collective track that is off, again, this album Here Because of Hope that came out either this week or the week before. And I am blown away by this project, taken off of their Bandcamp, because I think it describes it best. This is a album that has three distinct parts, and it's supposed to, quote, trace the movement of Black people across continents and decades, from the music of Africa to the rhythms of the Caribbean and the home to the streets of London. It has a ton of artists on it, and it asks the question, quote, why does so much Black music born out of pain sound so joyful? Their answer is hope, the belief carried across generations and oceans that something better is possible. It has a ton of collaborators, a ton of incredible sounds, and I love throughout that track, throughout the album rather, it has three distinct parts read out, and we heard one of those parts just a minute ago, along with Birdie Sings. I had such a hard time picking a track off of that, but yeah, definitely one of my favorite new releases of this past year, maybe month. Hard to say. It's been a good year. 2026 has been a good year for new releases. We heard the Liana Flores EP earlier in this set, and we're gonna kick it with another new. Well, it's an older new release now, but another one we've been really liking at this station recently is Vince Staples and his Crybaby record. Now, I'm going to play the song 7 in the morning. I know it is 8 in the morning. I feel a bit evil playing a song that's called 7 in the morning at 8 in the morning when I could have played it at 7. Don't worry, I intend to right this wrong in the coming weeks. If you're just tuning in, my name's DJ Figs. I'll be with you until 9 this morning, when I will pass you off into the wonderful hands of Mountain Connections, our folk and country show here. At a certain point, I'm going to kind of transition into a more folk and country vibe, but for now, we're staying where we're at. Here is Vince Staples right here on Radio K, Real College Radio.

0: I'm DJ To Be Determined, and I host Pedal Pushers on Sunday from 11 to 1. 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
1: Hello, everyone. 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

Radio K, Real College Radio. You just heard Minneapolis-based band from 83, if you can believe it, the Style Band, and their song, If You Love Me. Before that, we had the Womack Sisters with All Around off of their recent self-titled album. A Listener Request with Duran Jones and the Indications with their song Reach Out. Huge fan of that. I am not familiar with their work, so thank you so much for this request. I think it fit in wonderfully with the rest of the folks we had here. We started off that set with Vince Staples and Seven in the Morning off of Cry Baby. Again, I know it's not Seven. Please be kind to me. But yeah, lovely set, lovely new releases, and old tunes in that set. I really love the album that Style Band song is off of. It's off of an album called Purple Snow, Forecasting the Minneapolis Sound. It's this compilation record of a bunch of funk and soul bands from Minneapolis, mainly based around the same time that Prince was getting his start. There's a lot of stuff from Jammin' Lewis and their original groups, but then just a lot of other artists miscellaneous that I had never heard of before stumbling across this record. So very grateful we have it in the station. If you have any local funk soul recs, please send them in. RadioK.org email and phone number. Speaking of that email and phone number, we have another listener request to start off this next set and some sad news. Okay, first of all, received word from a dear listener that Duncan Sheik passed away this morning. I would have loved to play some of his work to honor him. I don't think we have any of it here. I'm searching though, so that might change. But sorry to break that news to you. But one of the other requests that this listener had on this coldish Sunday morning was Baby Britain by Elliott Smith. And that I can definitely do. So we're going to start off this set with Elliott Smith, and it actually gives me the perfect excuse to talk about Phoebe Bridgers, because I went to her concert this week. She came to Minneapolis. It was one of the most incredible shows I've ever gone to, in part because the staging and lighting design that she used throughout her set was incredible. I've never seen anything like it. It was like, oh my goodness, so many celestial projections, explosions of color, explosions of sound. At one point when she performed The End Is Here, or The End, everyone screamed at the end so much that my hearing kind of went out, and it was just like ringing, like constantly. So very sick. But anyway, Phoebe Bridgers frequently cites Elliott Smith as an inspiration to her work. So this is all to say, this next set, it's going to be a little more somber, moving away from the folk, the funk, and into some sadder jams. But maybe that is more true to you on this Sunday morning. Either way, I hope you stick around. Here is Baby Britain right here on Radio K, Real College Radio.

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2: The milk is sour, I've barely been to college, and I've been doubtful of all that I've

Radio K, Real College Radio. You just heard Haley Hendricks with Shalala. Before that, we had Mitski with Pink in the Night, Phoebe Bridgers with Lost Weekend, parentheses, reprise, and Elliot Smith with Baby Britain. That first song was a listener request. Thank you so much for sending it in. I've realized in working here that I need to expand my knowledge of Elliot Smith pretty significantly. I know the hits, but I don't know some of the deep cuts. And I feel like that's sacrilegious to call myself a Radio K DJ and not know all the tracks. But Haley Hendricks has now brought us kind of back to where we're going to be ending off our time here together this morning. At 9 o'clock, I'm passing you guys off to Mountain Connections, our folk and country show here at the K. And so I'm going to end this set, my time with you all, with some folk and country of my own. More specifically, I'm going to have this set here that is kind of one of my favorite things that artists sing about, and that is this idea of the roving woman, as Connie Converse puts it. Actually, we're going to start with Connie Converse. If you're not familiar, Connie Converse was an artist who did not get a lot of recognition in her day, but has since gotten lots of it. Or I guess lots of it's maybe an over-exaggeration. I hope she continues to get flowers as time goes on. She's written a lot of lovely tunes, Roving Woman being, I think, my favorite of hers. I'm pretty sure, if I remember correctly, all of her albums were reissued after her disappearance in 74. And a lot of the songs that she had originally written, like the recordings that existed, I believe were given to her brother for like his birthday. So this is all to say, very grateful that we are able to have these albums in our library, that I'm able to share them with you. And this idea of the roving woman or the traveling woman or songs that make me personally feel like I'm like running super fast down a street are some of my favorite songs ever. And so this is a set full of them. We're going to have some Nico Case. We're going to have some... Oh, you know what? I'm not going to give it all away. You'll just have to stick around and see. But what I can say, starting off first, Connie Converse, the woman herself, right here on Radio K, Real College Radio.

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1: Mm-hmm. You just heard Tori Amos with Cornflake Girl.
2: Yes. Before that, we had, oh gosh, who do we have? We had Nico Case with Lady Pilot off of Blacklisted. Hard to pick between that and any of the other songs off of Blacklisted, one of my favorite albums of all time. Second in that set was Squirrel Flower with Highway Woman. And we started off that set with Connie Converse and Roving Woman. If you missed the break before that, those were all songs that, in my head, the head of DJ Figs, are all about rambling women and or storms and or picturing me running really, really fast down a highway, possibly chasing after a tornado. Yeah.
3: I got that vibe from that last song.
2: Hey, and I appreciate that, man. I love, that is now in our library. We did not have the Tori Amos album until T-minus 3 weeks ago.
3: Wow.
2: So very huge situation. Yeah, but who are you guys? Why are you here?
3: I'm DJ Vera.
1: I'm DJ Paradise.
3: I'm here because I have to be. Ha ha ha.
2: Despite my rage.
3: No, I'm here to play country music.
1: To play country
3: my dear friends.
1: And folk music.
2: Whoa.
1: Yeah.
2: Yeah. That's so exciting.
1: That's
3: this
1: right.
3: This is the start of Mountain Connections.
1: That's going to be 2 hours of folk, country, bluegrass, Americana. Whatever we want to play.
3: Yeah, call us tectonic plates the way we're connecting the mountains.
1: Oh. Whoa.
3: Wow.
2: This is really lovely.
1: So inspired by DJ Figs'

0: comment about running into a tornado. This next song also is about wind.
1: Ooh,
0: about
1: whoa.
0: Wind and wanting to be inside the wind. This is I Want Wind to Blow by The Microphones, which this album, The Glow Part 2, just turned 25 years old, like a Friday and a half ago.
2: Happy
0: on 9/11. It came out on 9/11.
2: Whoa.
1: Gosh.
2: Which birthdays.
0: I was DJing on that day, and I didn't realize it was the anniversary.
1: Mm.
0: And I missed playing that album on its 21st anniversary.
2: Speaking of birthdays, today's my half birthday.
1: Oh my gosh.
2: Whoa. Whoa. I just realized. It's also someone's actual birthday, and that's how I know.
1: There's a lot of birthdays this time.
2: You can only sing me half the song.
1: Yeah, that's true. Statistically. I feel so, start of the school year, and then everyone was born. It was crazy. Huh. How is one to balance all this?
2: Well, I wasn't doing that. I was born in March.
1: That's true.
2: And I feel like a lot of people were also born in March.
1: Hey, a lot of people born the whole year round.
2: That is true. Statistically, there's got to be one. One person for every day. At least.
1: At least.
2: Do you think there's a birthday that the least people have?
1: I think so.
0: I mean, I think leap day.
1: Oh, true.
2: Well, it's a boring answer.
1: Boring. I don't know. I think it's... What March do you think? Or,
2: what March? Month?
1: What month?
0: There's statistics about this.
2: I think it's like...
1: Bear with us, dear listeners. We have queries. We have to explore. Okay, leap...
2: I think I know.
0: Christmas Day.
2: Christmas Day is the least.
0: But those are days where they like try and keep people from being born on.
2: Oh, yeah.
1: Really?
2: Yeah. Okay,
1: that's
2: we'll discuss this more off air.
1: How do you keep a baby from
2: so
1: being
2: we
1: born?
0: Yeah, we'll discuss
2: well,
0: this.
2: Okay.
1: you're listening to Mountain Connections.
2: And it's wind time.
0: Yeah, I Want Wind to Blow on Radio K.
1: Real.
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1: Real country.
2: And college.
0: Radio. You just heard Mama's Broke with Heaven.
1: Prior to that was Nora Brown with Poe Black Sheep.
2: Before that was Peace Sign. Peace Sings Live by Sharon Van Etten.
0: No, that was Peace Signs. That was a typo.
2: Oh, okay.
0: We started off the set with the Microphones' I Want Wind to Blow. That was my journey through like indie folk into more
2: country,
0: old time,
2: your like
0: old time folky traditions.
2: Yeah.
0: A little bit of bluegrass almost.
1: Mama's Broke is a modern group though, right?
0: Yes.
1: And is Nora Brown as well?
0: Yes, they're okay. Both modern. Nora Brown, she's from New York. Mama's Broke, they're from Canada. And that song Heaven was the first single off their recent album Reunion that just came out a few weeks ago.
2: Wow.
0: Mm-hmm. Neat stuff. You heard two of us on the last break.
2: Yeah,
0: now there's three of us.
2: Three,
1: yes.
2: Third voice.
1: DJ Five Dog has entered the booth. DJ Five Dog was
2: reporting
1: a little bit
2: for
1: late.
2: Duty.
0: Back in the booth.
2: Hey, that's okay. I mean, we broke really early. It's not your fault.
0: We're back to full power with three of us.
2: It's been like 2-3 weeks. Since we were all 3 years?
1: Well,
2: right?
1: I was here 2 weeks ago, I think.
2: Were you here 2 weeks ago?
0: I don't remember.
2: I don't know if I was here 2 weeks. I think this is the first time
1: it's
2: in a
1: true.
2: While.
1: It's,
2: I
1: we have rotations of the three mm-hmm. of us, but full power at the moment.
2: Some,
1: it's great.
2: You know that there will be someone in the booth for Mountain Connections
0: mm-hmm.
2: probably every week.
0: Heck yeah.
2: Except I think we all missed around the 4th of July.
0: Yeah, that was the one time.
1: Yeah, there was one Mountain Connection this weekend.
0: But we had DJ Stereo Cat filling in.
2: We had.
0: I remember that.
2: Yeah, so there has Mountain Connections has been running this whole time. Can't say that. Can't say that about a lot of things.
0: Uh huh.
2: Can say it about Mountain Connections.
0: What are we gonna start this next set off with?
1: We're gonna hear a pretty new song from this artist Thomas Dahlbaum called Pulverize, which I was listening to it on the way over here, and I was thinking, wow, this is a really good song.
0: It is.
1: That's exactly
0: it's
1: my
0: thought. It's a pretty album cover, too.
1: Oh, it is a
2: I'm
1: really
2: excited
1: pretty album cover.
2: I'm going to look that one up.
0: Mm-hmm.
2: If you're listening, you can also look it up, but if you're driving, don't do that. Driving,
0: yeah.
2: Two hands on wheel.
0: If you're driving, wait till you get to your destination.
2: Mm-hmm.
0: But yeah, I'm excited to hear this. It's Radio K.
2: Real.
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And a blind man with his knife in hand has convinced himself that he understands. I wish him well, Miss Carousel, but I got to be a-goin'.

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0: And country and the like. You and just folk. Heard Fairly Well Miss Carousel by Townes Van Zandt.
2: Prior to that was I've Been Riding with the Ghost by Songs Ohio.
1: Right before that, we had She's Leaving You by MJ Lenderman.
0: And we started that all off with Pulverized by Thomas Dolbaum.
2: A little bit of all country stuff yeah. over there. I feel like that's been a really popular genre lately. Not that it's necessarily a new genre, but
0: I feel like it's definitely had a revival.
2: Yes, and I do credit that to MJ Lenderman. I think that album, Manning Fireworks, which the song that you heard is off of, really did kind of bring that genre into the spotlight.
0: Yeah.
2: And I've got a little story with that album. The first time I ever listened to it, its entirety, was sophomore year, and I had to write an essay, and I'm a design student, so I never really have to write essays, so this was like a rare occurrence. Yes, big news. Really needed to lock in for that. And I went to this building here and was doing my stuff, blah, blah, blah, blah, blah. I remember thinking like, wow, this is a great essay. Or no, the essay I think was fine. The album was great. But I was starving the whole time. And then all of a sudden this girl sat down like across from me with a bunch of delicious Mediterranean food. And we just started talking. I don't really know how. But then she gave me a bunch of free food basically because she just came from a club meeting and they had extras. So when I think of this album, I think of getting a delicious free Mediterranean meal at like 9 p.m. in Brunix Hall while writing an essay. So good album.
1: Nice.
2: Makes that's food happen, I guess.
1: Good college memory.
0: Yeah. I also have, I've studied to that album the other day because here's what happened. This actually transitions into the next song. I was going to like listen all the way through to Ooh La La by Faces because that's such a crazy underrated album. It has like this like honky tonk 70s rock feel, and then it has some of two of the most beautifully written folk songs on it just in the middle. Well, one of them's ending it, but the other one's like kind of in the middle. But I was like, yeah, I'm gonna listen to this whole album and I'm gonna study. And then it was 30 minutes long. I was like, oh, album's over. Okay, so then I studied to Manning Fireworks after that. But whoa, beautifully written folk songs off this album. We're gonna hear one of them. Do you have any study stories with MJ Lenderman's Manning Fireworks?
1: No, I've never studied to MJ Lenderman. I feel like
0: start.
1: No, I usually study to like more like shoegaze, slowcore ambient stuff. I feel like the storytelling of MJ would grab me too much.
2: That's fair.
0: I usually study to like really. I like study to like nu metal. Usually,
1: actually, I mess with that.
0: I do a lot of System of a Down when I study. Mm-hmm. I used to study a lot to The Garden. But it's been a while.
1: I used to study a lot to them Crooked Vultures.
0: Last year, my go-to was I Brought You My Bullets by My Chemical Romance. So I really love that album, but now I kind of associate it with math.
2: I kind of study for, I don't know, with everything. But I feel like if I really need to lock in, I need to listen to EDM. Like,
0: ooh, yes, that's
2: I need
0: good.
2: Something
0: yes.
2: that's super fast, intense. And that's how I, like, actually, that's, like, nothing else is working. Yeah. I need to lock in.
1: Wait, can you send me your study EDM recs?
2: Yes.
1: I want this.
2: I'll put together something.
0: I discovered that was the hack, like, the final season of this last semester. All I listened to was Crank by Slater. And, man, I did pretty good on my final, so I don't really know, like, that might be the hack. But speaking of music, we're going to play some.
1: On Radio K?
0: Real.
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We often mix multiple songs on top of one another, so no two shifts sound the same. 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
2: You just heard Beware of Darkness by George Harrison.
1: Prior to that was Look at Miss Ohio by Jillian Welsh.
3: Ooh. Right.
2: Before that was The Wind by Cat Stevens.
0: And kicked that off with Glad and Sorry by Faces.
2: Whoa, what is that? Maybe we should start out with the Faces Cat Stevens connection.
1: Yes. Yes, so that, not that particular song by the Faces, but a different song, Ooh La La, as well as that Cat Stevens song, The Wind, are both on the Rushmore soundtrack, which is a Wes Anderson movie. Was it his first movie?
2: I think it was.
1: And I actually watched that movie because I was here at the radio and I played Ooh La La off of that soundtrack. And then I was like, wow, this is a fantastic soundtrack. I should probably watch the movie. And
2: oh, it was co-written by Owen Wilson.
1: Oh, interesting.
2: That's awesome. I really like Rushmore. It's definitely not a super characteristic Wes Anderson movie, I'd say. If you like, you watch his other ones, he gets a little more like, I don't know.
1: Yeah, he's not as...
0: It's not as stylized.
1: Yeah, the cinematography is
2: I kind of like it more in that way. I watched like Asteroid City recently, and he's gotten to a point where like stylization is just like supposed to make it a good movie. Mm. But you know what a good movie is? Not like, I don't care if the shot looks pretty. Like, I kind of want to know what's happening.
1: I think there's a fine line, because some of his movies are fantastic. I mean, I love Fantastic Mr. Fox. Oh yeah,
2: Fantastic Royal Tenenbaums, Mr. Fox, Isle of the Dogs. Yeah, I like Royal Tenenbaums.
1: Like, there's, but I do agree. Asteroid City kind of got a little bit. The plot got a little lost.
2: Yeah, I don't know. Sometimes you need a plot. But I liked Rushmore. I liked the different side. You can like really see how his mind started to work or whatever. But not too much on that. That's a really good soundtrack, though.
1: Yes. I love movies with a good soundtrack. That's definitely the determining factor in movies I like.
2: Yeah. But, speaking of movies, I just played Beware of Darkness by George Harrison.

0: did not give it a good review, but I gave it a great review. So there's a split decision. If you've seen it and you want to email in and tell me your thoughts, please do it. But I don't know. I really like horror. I love Resident Evil. So I was pretty easy to please. I thought it was a good take on the movie. It's yeah. No one else in the booth has seen it. So no, I'm just talking to myself. I'm talking about myself here. But I thought it was really good. You know what else I think is really good?
1: What's that? Really good?
0: Music. And we're going to play it here.
1: It's true. On Radio UK.
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2: Prior to that was Where Rainbows Never Die by the Steel Drivers.
1: Before that was The Boxer Live by Simon and Garfunkel.
3: And we kicked that set off with Iron and Wine.
1: Their song Naked As We Came.
3: That was gorgeous.
2: Yes.
1: It sounded a lot
2: It was like a different version than the normal one off of whatever album that is. But this one was actually the soundtrack for a movie called DJ Vera. Dude, would you mind looking at that album cover and telling me what it says on it?
1: Which
2: It's over here.
1: Oh.
2: Yeah, that one. It's the black one. No, the front. Yes.
1: Who Can See Forever.
2: Who Can See Forever, yes. So that was a different version, and this soundtrack must just be all Iron and Wine, but that was absolutely beautiful, and I actually liked that more than the original version, I think.
1: Who Can... I really liked it, yeah. It reminded me of Hozier. I don't know if I said that out loud. I've said it out loud multiple times, but I don't know if I said it on air.
2: It's like a biographic.
1: Yeah.
2: Or a biop. Okay, that makes sense.
1: They have their own...
2: I didn't realize they were like that.
1: They have a kind of like a website situation going on. It's very hipster. It is a hipster website. so many tabs. But yeah, that was a really good set. The Boxer is my favorite Simon and Garfunkel song. And that album is very good. Just they're live at Central Park.
3: Yeah, that's my favorite version of that song.
2: I agree.
1: I kind of want to buy that album for myself. How much do you think that is? I'll figure it out later.
2: Well, I know a laser disc from some random record store here is like $2, but it won't work.
1: Okay.
2: Aww. I had an unfortunate lesson on what a laser disc was one day when I was at a record store with my grandma. And she was so kind, she like bought me an album. And I was like, oh my God, Nana, look, it's Simon and Garfunkel Live in the Park. It's like $3. What a good deal. And so Nana got it for me. Thank you, Nana. And then I got home and I was so excited, and then I took it out and it was the same size as a vinyl, but all silver. It looked like
1: it's a
2: super sized CD, and I just don't understand at all what that even is supposed to
1: well,
2: be
1: Well, I think they had their
2: allegedly
1: own
2: there's its own player, but well, I was just so
1: allegedly
2: upset.
1: We're looking at it.
2: Cause I saw it was little middle school DJ Fife Dog just really didn't know what a Laserdisc was. And I mean, why would there be a Laserdisc in the record store? And it was a big disappointment, but I learned a lesson, and I hope everybody knows to not buy a Laserdisc if that's what your vinyl says. It's not
1: well,
2: a vinyl.
1: I mean, you can put it on the wall.
2: I guess.
1: Sorry, guys. I just looked up how much this album is, and that's... Why are things so expensive? Let's talk about that.
2: Ooh.
1: Okay, but let's actually not talk about that, because I don't know how to talk about it.
2: That
1: okay.
2: Steel Drivers song, we only have a few songs by them, the Steel Drivers. That was Where Rainbows Never Die, but their group I was introduced to 2 summers ago, and I really love them. I think they've got beautiful stuff, and the lead singer is Chris Stapleton, which is interesting. He's a country star now, but he got his start with that band, which is a lot folkier than his stuff now, which is cool. But he still has some cool stuff. I don't really like pop country, but I wouldn't necessarily classify him as that. He definitely still has the vocal talent.
3: Neat.
1: Yeah, neat.
3: We had 2 Chrises in that set, Chris Stapleton and Chris Acre.
1: Anyone in Iron and Wine named Chris?
2: There's a chance.
1: One of them looks like. Is it just one?
2: It's just Sam,
1: one guy.
2: Sam Beam.
1: Oh. I bet he went by Chris at one point.
2: Mm.
1: Sam Beam.
3: Is it just one guy?
1: I guess so.
3: I thought it was Iron and Wine.
2: No, because, okay, I looked at the back of the thing. He got the name from some protein supplement in a Florida hardware store called Iron and Wine, and he liked it.
1: Well,
3: I like that.
2: See, I wonder who's taking Iron and Wine as a protein supplement. Now, that's kind of...
3: Yeah, for my next band, I'm just gonna go to the truck stop.
2: Waze powder.
3: And find the drug that looks the least like it should be sold over the counter.
1: I'm gonna call myself creatine.
2: There we go.
1: Well, this next set is gonna be... I'm gonna play some country music. We're gonna see what everyone else is gonna play, but we're gonna start off with Tyler Childers, who a listener just told me won an award for his album Snipe Hunter Album of the Year at the Americana Awards.
2: Woo-hoo.
1: Which I don't know what those are, but it's an award nonetheless. But I'm going to play my favorite song off of that album, Onita. And after that, you're going to actually hear from Iron & Wine for 4 seconds with their band ID. Mm. Well,
3: funny.
1: Well, with his band ID, I guess. Okay.
3: Radio K.
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0: Remember that time Radio K got you through a breakup, a hangover, and finals week? Yeah, us too. Maybe throw us a couple bucks? 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We love you.
1: Hey!
2: It's
1: When the Dust Settles.
2: And
1: you
2: are
1: listening
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1: Radio
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0: You just heard Thank God I'm a Country Boy by John Denver.
2: Prior to that was Return of the Grievous Angel by Graham Parsons.
1: Prior to that, we had the Marshall Tucker Band. Tucker Band with Fire on the Mountain.
0: We started that all off with Oneida by Tyler Childers. I feel like that's a set we can say real country radio about.
2: Oh, yeah. Definitely. Thank God
0: we are country DJs.
2: Thank God for real country radio.
0: Yeah, for real. I don't know. That song, I wish I could, like, that song makes me want to play the fiddle.
1: Mm-hmm. Yes.
0: And it makes me, DJ Paradise is tearing up the new Radio K DJ Pinterest. It is very distracting.
2: Yeah.
0: What the heck? This is a very professional work environment. And
2: no Pinteresting allowed.
0: No Pinterest allowed.
2: We're very serious.
0: No chess allowed anymore. I was playing chess, I think, during the last break, and it was not well for me.
2: Real professional radio.
0: I'm also really bad at chess. Like, I'm kind of okay. I'm only okay at it if it's, like, I think in front of me. Like, mm-hmm. Not, like, via, like, a computer screen. Yeah. You know, I don't feel very connected with it if it's, like, you know, the youth. They're too on their screens.
1: Dang,
0: we're looking at pictures of John Denver right now. There's one of him with a bird.
2: It's really awesome. Really, he's holding a huge crow. It's a really tough picture.
0: I really only thought he ever had the one haircut, but, I mean, he has multiple haircuts.
2: I know. Wait. Okay. We can do this. We can do this off air too, I suppose. We're all
0: That was a fun set.
2: Speaking to our wide spectrum of genres here on Mountain Connections. Mm-hmm. We do country, we do bluegrass, we do folk, we do also Americana from time to time.
0: We do a lot of folkish, and mm-hmm. we do some country, and we do very little bluegrass, but you know what we're doing next set?
2: Well, bluegrass. It's going to be kind
0: of bluegrassy. We're putting the bluegrass in Mountain Connections next set.
1: Yes.
0: Can't spell Mountain Connections without bluegrass, mm-hmm. and we're going to spell it, I guess.
2: It's happening right here, actually, on Radio K. Funny enough.
0: Yeah, and it's real bluegrass radio.
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0: Oh, yeah. Woohoo.
1: Woo.

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1: We
2: are
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1: Eshiel
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1: Real
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1: Radio. Woo! Woo! 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
0: College.
1: And country.
2: And bluegrass.
0: And also radio.
2: And wow, you just heard Wreck of the Old 97 by Mac Wiseman and the Shenandoah Cut-Ups.
0: Ooh. Prior to that was A Beautiful Life by Clampett, Gaddis, and Book.
1: Prior to that, we had local singer Charlie Parr with Remember Me If I Forget.
2: And then we started that all off with another local song and band, Codeine by Trampled by Turtles.
1: I'd never heard of Clampett's Glads and Buck before, but I really messed with that.
0: No, I just found the CD in the back, but it's a group from, where are they from?
2: I got you.
0: I actually don't know, but the album is from 2005 and has a big mountain on the cover, and it looked really cool, and that was cool. I'm intrigued. That was kind of like bluegrassy, folky, right on the edge of both of them.
2: Oh, they're from Portland.
0: They're from Portland, okay.
2: Oh, is it Clampett, Maine or Oregon?
0: Gaddis, and Book. Yeah,
2: you're Pacific Northwest.
0: That was really cool. I like that. And I've got a little story about the Trampled by Turtles song. I was introduced to them spring break of 2 years ago when I went out and visited my best friend in Colorado with my other friend. And we just, like, drove around Colorado listening to Trampled by Turtles, basically. She lives in Gunnison, so we had to drive all the way there from Denver. There was, like, no gas in the car, but we had Trampled by Turtles, so it was fine. And, yes, Codeine was, like, the song of the trip.
1: Nice. Well, I love that. Speaking of road trips, that Charlie Parr album that's off of was my, like, road trip album last summer. Mm.
0: Where did you road trip to last summer?
1: It wasn't a huge road trip. I was just driving up north.
0: Oh, hey, yeah. That's still a road trip.
2: You know, it's a big state. In Britain, driving up north, you've crossed the whole place.
0: I feel like if you're driving over 3 hours, that's a road trip. If you're driving to, like, a destination, you know.
2: Yeah. I'd say, like, two-ish. Two-ish can be a road trip.
0: I mean,
2: It's three. But we are, this is, like, the end of Mount Connections.
0: Oh yeah,
2: I didn't
1: it's
2: notice.
1: We're
0: almost done.
2: I got one more song. Do you guys have more songs?
0: Potentially, but maybe not.
2: We've done a lot. We've done a lot of goofing around today.
1: Yeah, sorry about that. I'm like kind of a Pinterest fiend.
0: Unserious Sunday morning.
2: We've been looking at pictures of some classic folk and country artists, looking at their aura.
0: Yeah, there's some really, really awesome pictures out there with them with cats, mainly a lot of kitten pictures. If you look up like Neil Young, Johnny Cash, Joan Baez, they all have some really sick kitten pics.
1: Look up Neil Young holding cat.
2: Orange
0: yeah,
2: cat.
0: It's
2: just
0: pretty
2: look
0: awesome.
2: Look at that smolder. But unfortunately, this is it for us.
0: It's true.
2: Until next week. Got you. But I got a song by Don McLean. We got a listener request. The CD was missing, but did you find, what's the word?
0: A substitute?
1: Yes, I found the one and only Iris DeMent song that we have in the library. Want me to go put it in?
2: Yes, please. But we're going to start out with some Don McLean, but until next week, I have been DJ Vera.
0: I have been DJ Fife Dog.
1: I have been DJ Paradise.
0: And this is Mountain Connections.
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2: He kisses her goodbye and heads for the radio station. Oh, he hates to leave her, but he's got another show to do. He knows she gets lonely, so he lets her know he's thinking about her. And though millions are listening, she knows who he's talking to.

He planned a surprise for the night of their first anniversary. He taped his show just so he could be home with her. The radio was playing, and as he walked in on her, her lover, he heard himself saying the last words that they ever heard.

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You're just listening to Indigo D'Souza, her song Smog. Prior to that, Jemmy Juice by Neggy Jemmy. Before that, Wild Pink, their song Box Store. And then Radio Lover by George Jones. Couple of, I don't know, robot DJ picks. Our system was just in auto mode picking those, but dare I say, those were some really good songs, man. Robot DJ knows how to pick them. I really did like that, the Radio Lover song. I heard that when I was in the car on my way here. Really liked it until the DJ's girlfriend cheated on him. That's kind of a scary thought. Anyways, what's up, guys? This is DJ High Road. I'm super late to the shift, but I've got a story. So, this morning, I did a little triathlon with the triathlon club here at the U of M. Shout out Minnesota Tri. It was cool. It was good. It went a little longer than expected. So I'm driving back, and I'm thinking, it's too late to DJ. I'm not going to come in. But of course, I'm listening to Radio K in my car, because that's all that plays in my car. And right at 1 p.m., I'm just getting back to campus, and then I hear my reggae show, promo spot. And I'm like, oh gosh, I have to come in now. Because that'd just be false. It'd be a shame. So I figured I'd swing by, do a little reggae. Why not? But yeah, the reason I'm so late, I had to do a couple other little errands. Had to drop a bike off at the triathlon house and then go back to my apartment, drop my bike off. So it was a lot, but I came here and now we're here. So we're going to be hearing from the Congos up next here. Song off of their album, Heart of the Congos. One of the great roots reggae albums, produced by Lee Scratch Perry. And speaking of Lee Scratch Perry, I've got an album from him that I really have not played a whole lot. But it's the Black Ark Experiments album. I think Mad Professor's on it. So I'm definitely going to try to play that. But for now, let's enjoy Fisherman by the Congos. Legendary song. Turn this one up and stick around. 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

Radio K, real reggae radio. That was just Sugar Minot, his song See Me Ya. Before that was a classic Rude Boy anthem from Dandy Livingstone, Rudy, A Message to You. Prior to that, some 70s roots reggae, Culture, their song Natty Never Get Weary. And then getting us started, we had some more 70s roots reggae with the Congos. That was their song Fisherman. Good set to get us going here today. This is Real Reggae Radio. I'm DJ High Road here most Sundays, typically 1 to 3 p.m. And yeah, good set. Sugar Minot finishing us off. It's a good song. I believe that was 80s or 90s, but definitely in Sugar Minot's prime, he put out and produced just a ton of awesome stuff. Actually, I got that song off of a compilation of his with some really, really cool work on there from like Barrington Levy, Yami Bolo, Tenor Saw, bunch of awesome artists. Coming up next, let's see. Yeah, last break I was talking about that Lee Scratch Perry and Mad Professor link up on Black Ark Experiments. I'm going to play a little bit from that. I realize I don't really mess with this album. The production on it is definitely really cool. I love the dub. Mad Professor definitely has his hands in that. But yeah, I don't know if I really like Lee Scratch Perry's vocals on here. Given this is a little later into Lee Perry's career, and obviously he's just a legend. And I don't even know how many albums he's put out since this. It's probably at least like another 30. It's ridiculous. But yeah, I mean, I don't know what the guy's talking about on all these songs, but hey, let me know what you think of this. This is going to be Jungle Safari by Lee Scratch Perry and Mad Professor. Let's just bump it right here on Radio K, Real Reggae and College Radio.

I'm DJ Bruce Lee, and I host Radio Free World, Radio K's international music show. 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

0: Radio K, real reggae radio. You just listened to some silky dance hall from Garnet Silk. That was Juke and Jam Up. Prior to that, some Yabby You with Steppin' High featuring Tommy McCook on the saxophone. Super, super good song. Before that, some Joe Gibbs production on that Dennis Brown song, Money in My Pocket. And then getting us started, Lee Scratch Perry and Mad Professor, their song Jungle Safari. What I'll say about that first song, Lee Scratch Perry's vocals sound exactly like how my friends and I sound like when we try to freestyle. That's all I'll say. But yeah, Garnet Silk at the end, some nice 90s dance hall. Definitely still had that classic dance hall sound, not quite completely into the modern rhythm, which I really like. And yeah, that Yabby You as well, man. Tommy McCook can really play the saxophone. This is DJ High Road. You're tuned in to Real Reggae Radio. Every Sunday, 1 to 3 p.m. Coming up next, we're going to have some more awesome stuff. We're going to get some Augustus Pablo going. Been playing all the essential reggae producers, I feel like. Augustus Pablo coming up here. Has some Joe Gibbs representation. Yabby You, Lee Scratch Perry, Mad Professor. It's been good. Yeah, so that'd be cool. But right away, I've got one from Morgan Heritage and Bounty Killer. It's going to be good. I've got this song off of a 500% Dynamite. That's the compilation record put out by Soul Jazz. Those are really good. There's a bunch of them. I think there's it's 100% to 500%. Dynamite, so five different albums. They're all really good. If you want to tap into just a nice variety of Jamaican sounds, definitely look at those. I know they're not all on streaming. I forget which ones are and aren't, but yeah, you'd have to find that out for yourself. But anyways, enough talk. We're gonna get this bump, and this is gonna be Guns in the Ghetto by Bounty Killer and Morgan Heritage coming your way right here on Radio K, real reggae Morgan Heritage, radio.
1: Hey yo, yellow, it's Bounty Killer along with Morgan Heritage. I wonder if these world leaders are on some alcoholic beverage. They never seem to check the violence and crime leverage. Hey yo, Morgan Heritage, they never try to increase minimum wages. But you know we're here to get

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pretty okay. Real Reggae Radio. You just heard Ja Bol, Free Ja Ja Children, some Augustus Pablo production on that one. Augustus Pablo was well represented in that 8-song set. Before that, the Abyssinians, their song African Race. Just some of the most heavy-hitting roots reggae that's out there. Sadamasa Ghana, the Abyssinians, one of the greatest roots reggae albums ever. Before that, African Brothers, their song Righteous Kingdom. Speaking of heavy hitters, oh my goodness. That song is unbelievable. Prior to that, another Augustus Pablo production, that was Norris Reed, his song Protect Them. Preceding that, a little bit of a change up, End Up in Smoke by Gregory Isaacs. That was some of Isaacs' work in the 90s. Pretty cool. Before that, even more Augustus Pablo productions. That was Earl 16, his song The Rasta Man. And finally, getting that set all started off was Morgan Heritage and Bounty Killer, their song Guns in the Ghetto. Right now, we've got a really chill song from Holly Cook. This is Praying Dub, off of her album Happy Hour in Dub. Really nice stuff. I'm gonna be calling it quits here. I shouldn't say it like that. I'm gonna be tabbing out. This has been DJ High Road. I'm here every Sunday, 1 to 3 p.m. I'm sorry we got off to a little bit late of a start today, but I'm still super glad I got to come in, play some reggae tunes. Coming up next is gonna be the Punk and Hardcore Show. Stick around for that. DJ Cicada, DJ Spy, DJ Tiger Mask, they are gonna be ripping it in here, so don't go anywhere. I've got one more song from Everton Blender coming up after this Holly Cook, so stick around for that. And more coming your way right here on Radio K, Real College Radio.

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I'm DJ Tiger Mask. This is Clash Attitudes. Super late today. I got here late. I missed my bus. Don't know where the other two are. But it's all good. You know, we're here. We're playing punk music. And speaking of punk music, you just heard Wire with I Am the Fly. Prior to that was Stunted Youth with Joyride. Before that, we had Minutemen with Cut, and we kicked that set off with Human Body, Untitled / Outro. Yeah, good stuff. The Wire, classic punk band. Some people would say very early post-hardcore. I don't think post-hardcore had even started yet, because hardcore, like, didn't exist when those guys were writing songs, but a really great post-punk band. And Stunted Youth, great band out of Texas, I believe. Let's me double check that. Yeah, modern hardcore punk band out of Austin, Texas. Really, really good. One of my favorite bands. That was off of their split with another Austin, Texas hardcore band, Save Our Children, that came out last year. And that was maybe my favorite record of the year. Really, really great fastcore, hardcore punk. Great stuff. And then prior to that was the Minutemen. Love the Minutemen. That was Cut off of Ballot Result. Pretty good chiller track by them. And then, yeah, we kick that off with Local Power Violence Rippers, Human Body. And let's keep it going with the local music. Here is Never Talking to You Again by Husker Du on Radio K, real punk radio.

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Okay. Real Punk Radio. You just heard Limperous with I Love Hardcore Boys. Prior to that was The Clash with Should I Stay or Should I Go. Before that we had Fishy with Fast Beat Life, and we kicked that set off with Husker Du, Never Talking to You Again. Yeah, really good stuff. Limperous are one of my favorite bands. Yeah, I don't know. I really like Fastcore. That's like my favorite, one of my favorite things. And I think like they, sorry about that. I made a really bad joke. It just was not funny. It was really corny and I got embarrassed. So I had to dump. But yeah, Limperous, I Love Hardcore Boys. So good. Such a good song. One of my favorite bands. The Clash, Should I Stay or Should I Go? Fun one. I played the wrong Limperous song, so I was like, well, got to dump real quick. Play The Clash. You know, gotta play The Clash. And then Fishy, Japanese fastcore band. I'm pretty sure they're Japanese. Off of this, like, four-way split 7-inch that we got from our buddies, partners, Extreme Noise. And yeah, that was really sick. The Japanese fastcore stuff, like, I'm sort of always 50-50 on. Some of it is a little too thrashy for me, a little too metally. But that was not. That was really good. And then, yeah, Husker Du, one of my favorite bands. If you've been listening to the show for a while, you know that that's one of my favorite bands. And we got another one of my favorite bands coming up with Electric Chair. This is the first song. I'm going to play a few songs off of their recent split with awesome D-beaters, D-beat warriors, if you will, Physique. So, yeah, here is Electric Chair on Radio K, Real Punk Radio.

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1: What's up, y'all? Fashionably late.
0: He was doing some important station stuff.
1: Important business.
0: Some important radio business. You just heard Jawbreaker with Chesterfield King. Prior to that was The Replacements with Johnny's Gonna Die.
1: Yup. Before that was Save Our Children with I Can't Read That.
0: Peace. Perfect. Peace.
1: That one.
0: Off of their split with Stunted Youth. And we kick that set off with Electric Chair, Weed Out the Rat.
1: Yup.
0: Great set. Good
1: Excellent stuff.
0: Yeah, kicked it off with some two of my favorite modern fast hardcore bands. Electric Chair is maybe the best band to do the Poison Idea thing.
1: Yeah,
0: since Poison Idea,
1: they're real good.
0: They're really good. I really like that band, and I really like how fun he gets with the vocals in that band. And then Save Our Children,
1: great stuff.
0: Maybe the best band to do Void and Jerry's Kids.
1: Yeah.
0: Since Void and Jerry's Kids. Great stuff. So good. So rockin'. I saw them live at Unlawful Assembly Fest last year. And they were really, really, really, really, really, really great. I only caught like half of their set. But they were really good.
1: They're awesome.
0: Yeah. And there's a lot of, like, there's a lot of great, like, hardcore punk. Fastcore coming out right now.
1: Yeah.
0: Stuff that's came out recently. You know, I've been sure wanting to, like, shout out local stuff. Or not local stuff, but just, like, well, just also local stuff. But just, like, new stuff on the show without the, like, stuff that we maybe don't have in the library yet that I just think is cool. So I'm gonna, Action Figure.
1: Action Figure.
0: They just played here a few days ago. Really good.
1: Awesome.
0: They're from Fort Collins. They just put out a demo. Fort Collins style. Really good. It's like fastcore. They have some like really cool like bouncy parts. Really good. Early Grave. That was a new demo that came out that I really liked. And then there's a bunch of cool stuff here starting right now.
1: Yeah.
0: Jock. It's an awesome fastcore band. I haven't had the chance to catch them yet.
1: I have.
0: Because I've been out of town.
1: Gotta say, really good stuff.
0: Yeah.
1: I think they're half Fargo, half Minneapolis.
0: Yes.
1: But really excellent stuff.
0: X Revolt X.
1: Speaking of.
0: Another really great band right now. From here, it's like Metallic Hardcore, Earth Crisis, Judge.
1: Yeah. If you're into straight edge stuff that sounds like that, even if you're not straight edge, anyone can enjoy it.
0: They're really good. They have a demo coming out at some point.
1: Yeah.
0: So that'll be cool. What else is cool right now? Chatterbox. New band. Bunch of little kids. Really cool stuff. Heartwarming. Cool to see.
1: Yeah.
0: Wholesome
1: 100.
0: Wholesome
1: 100.
0: Wholesome 100. Yeah. So I'm going to, every week during Clash, I'm going to try and talk about a few new bands or a few new things that have come out in the last week or two that I think are really cool.
1: Yeah.
0: But yeah, that's the new Clash Attitudes initiative. It will be more seamless next show.
1: A few growing pains, y'all.
0: Speaking of growing pains, we got a song coming up all about growing pains on an album all about growing pains.
1: Is this The Descendants?
0: Yeah. I love this album. I love this band. Nobody gets it.
1: Yeah.
0: You know, everyone calls me a dork. It's like, it's pop punk. I don't care. The Descendants rip, dude.
1: Yeah.
0: So here's that on Radio K.
1: Real.
0: College.
1: Punk.
0: Radio.

0: Oh my God.
1: Radio K.
0: Real.
1: College.
0: Punk.
1: Radio.
0: Sorry about that, y'all. That was like, that was crazy.
1: Yeah. You all right?
0: Yeah. Oh, okay. Jalo, Taste of Fear.
1: Great stuff.
0: Great stuff. Also, a few more songs off of their self-titled EP from 2024?
1: Speaking of local.
0: Yes.
1: From our last break.
0: Yes.
1: Maybe, perhaps not my favorite, but maybe the best band coming out of here right now.
0: They're probably my favorite.
1: They might be.
0: They're really good. Yeah. They're one of my favorite bands coming out of
1: easily one right of my now. Favorites. They're so awesome.
0: They're really good. They're doing like that Mysterious Guy hardcore thing.
1: Mm-hmm.
0: And yeah, it's awesome. Another band that's awesome, Capitalist Casualties.
1: Yeah.
0: Classic 90s crust punk, power violence, hardcore, whatever.
1: Whatever you want to call it.
0: Really good.
1: Great stuff.
0: One of my favorite bands. Another one of my favorite bands, maybe my favorite band of all time, Bad Brains.
1: Band in D.C.
0: Looking for a place to go.
1: Mm-hmm. I love that album, not as much as I love the self-titled. But? What's up?
0: Someone just rudely walked in during our break. no, I don't care.
1: Yeah. Electronic show's coming up.
0: Electronic show's coming up, y'all. With DJ Almost Yepos.
2: I am here.
0: In the V-Lone.
1: In the V-Lone.
0: In the V-Lone. Let's see the back of that real quick.
1: Wrap. You see the V-Lone, bro. Ooh, baby. You ain't thinking about switching that around? Just so the people can see.
0: Yeah, just so you gotta wear your backpack on the front.
1: That's true. Yeah.
0: So then they can see the, you know, that is with the notice me, do you notice me? Mm.
1: That was back in the day.
0: Shawty, I just want to know, do you notice me? Shawty, you roll with me. Shawty, do you like the Descendants? That's what we heard before that, Bad Brains, was the Descendants with Bikage.
2: Oh, we played some Bad Brains?
0: Oh, yeah, we played some Bad Brains. Gotta play Bad Brains.
1: Love Bad Brains.
0: On the punk show. Speaking of stuff you gotta play, what do you got coming up?
2: Some Way Out West, probably, for the first song we're gonna play. And then, I don't know quite yet, after that, we'll make it up.
0: Fire. Well... Mm-hmm. We got two more for you still. So here is Everybody Takes One, local youth crew bands.
1: Yeah.
0: And Versus Self with Leave Everything on Radio K.
1: Real.
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0: 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Electronic.
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0: Whatever. Radio. Yeah. Let's go. Yeah.
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0: You talking to me?
1: You talking to me? Ayak. 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
1: 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You heard a little bit about it last break, but we're going to start it off with some Way Out West. I think we're doing Blue off of their self-titled album Way Out West from 1997. Really great progressive trance. And you'll hear that on Radio K, Real College Radio.

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Radio K, Real College Radio. That was Headlock by Imogen Heap. Before that, we had Dirty Epic by Underworld. Before that, Pressure by Sunscreen. And then we started that set with Domination by Way Out West. A lot of good electronic music there on the electronic specialty show Computer Love here at Radio K. Really like that Imogen Heap song. Speak for Yourself is a great album from the mid-2000s. Gets sampled by a lot of rap artists later on, very sort of heavily referenced in that respect. Some earlier 90s electronic music as well with Underworld, Sunscreen, and Way Out West. We're going to be continuing that. We have up next Café Del Mar by Energy 52, the original mix. Very popular song in like Ibiza clubs and whatnot. Heavily remixed by a lot of people and very classic house tunes. So we'll be playing that here on Radio K, Real College Radio.

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This is Computer Love, the electronic specialty show here at Radio K. You just heard My Name is Barbarella by Sven Voth, remixed by Deep Dish. Before that, we had Song of Life by Left Field, and then the second song of that set was Fear of Flying by Bowery Electric, and we started that with Café Del Mar by Energy 52, the original DJ Kid Paul mix. Lots of really fun prog trance there with Bowery Electric thrown in, more of like a shoegaze and trip-hop fusion. Bowery Electric is a very nice band. I think they've been getting a little bit more love in recent years, like the past 2 or 3 years. I think they've come to be appreciated a lot more. Left Field and Sven Voth, as always, are great. We are going to, our next song is going to be on a kind of similar note with Orbital, another 90s electronic band. We are going to play the live version of Lush from their 1993 radio sessions here on Radio K, Real College Radio.

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1: An obscure body in the SK system, Your Majesty. 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

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And I will plant them upon their land, which I have given them, your God. And a mountain shall drop sweet wine, and a hill shall melt. 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
1: It's not a phase, Mom. 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

That was My Kingdom Part 1 by The Future Sound of London right here on Radio K Real College Radio. You're listening to Computer Love, the electronic specialty show with me, DJ Amos Yepos. Before that, we had Bizarre Love Triangle by New Order, which one of the next DJs is apparently a fan of. And before that, we had Earth Gaia by The Orb, and then before that, Orbital with Lush, by the live version from the 1993 radio sessions. A lot of fun stuff from a lot of different eras, and we're going to jump further even more. We're going to play some newer pop from the last 10 years. We have some Charlie XCX and Pink Panthers queued up. So we're going to start it off with Porsche by Charlie XCX right here on Radio K, Real College Radio.

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0: What? 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
1: Yeah, that happens all the time.
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This is Computer Love, the electronic specialty show here at Radio K. You just heard Brittany Murphy by Slater. Before that, we had Stateside by Pink Panthers, and then Porsche by Charlie XCX. So three more modern pop electronic acts, really fun, really great stuff. We're going to go back by about one decade for the next set. We're going to play Just For Now by Imogen Heap. We played a little bit of Imogen Heap earlier, but she's really good, so I wanted to play one more song of hers, and it's going to be Just For Now on Radio K, Real College Radio.

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0: 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You just heard Roy G. Biv by Boards of Canada, and before that, Perfect Motion by Sunscreen, Great 90s Dance Band. Before that, Earth by Way Out West, and we started with Just For Now by Imogen Heap, bringing her back for one last time. This has been the Electronic Specialty Show here at Radio K, Computer Love, with me, DJ Almos Yepos. I'm going to be passing it off to some other nice people who are here today. Do the other nice people want to speak at all? Introduce, what are you going to play? Give us a preview.
1: Oh, I'm DJ Contrivance. I'll be hosting Those Meddling Kids for the next 2 hours.
0: Mm-hmm.
1: It'll be great.
0: Right, we're being overrun by high schoolers. They're going to impose their music tastes upon you guys for the span of 2 hours. But for me, I'm off. I will be back next week at the same time from 5 to 7 on Sunday. So tune in. Actually, it won't be me. It'll be DJ Ladybug next week, but she has great stuff as well. So listen to that. Radio K, Real College Radio. This next song is going to be...